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1: 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I'm from the dirty, but that Chico nice. Y'all call it a moment, I call it life.

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Léto s Nílým z Hit Rádiem. 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
1: Hey Matt.
2: Yeah, champ.
1: Hey, you talked to Mark lately?
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1: He looks pretty down.
3: Yeah, well, maybe we should cheer him up then.
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I look up from the ground to see your sad and teary eyes. You look away from me and I see there's something you're trying to hide and I reach for

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